0: recording a historic top 8 finish but narrowly missing out on podium placements at the Glasgow 2026 Commonwealth Games. In men's 100-meter freestyle S13 final, in a thrilling race, Budigana came agonizingly close to a medal, finishing joint fourth with a time of 57.57 seconds, less than a second away from the bronze medal winner. Ali Imam completed the double final appearance for India, finishing seventh with a time of 1 minute 03.73 seconds. We may not have had a podium finish at the ongoing Commonwealth Games 2026 for our para swimmers, but this achievement in itself calls for nothing less than a celebration. What looked like a promising start from our swimmer Sri Hari Nataraj today did not quite make it to a promising finish. In the semi-finals, Nataraj finished 7th. In the semi-final, he too, and 11th overall. He clocked 25.29 seconds, an improvement from his heat timing of 25.52 seconds. But it was not enough to make the 8-man final. Veteran swimmer Sajan Prakash was eliminated in the preliminary rounds. Placed 8th in his group and 28th overall in the men's 50-meter butterfly with a time of 24.94 seconds, he failed to advance to the next round. On the sixth day of the Glasgow 2026 Commonwealth Games, the Indian men's pair team of Dinesh Kumar and Navneet Singh defeated the Cook Islands in their men's pair sectional play match in bowls. This critical group stage win kept India's knockout qualification hopes alive as part of the round-robin sectional format. In women's singles sectional play in bowls, Nayanmoni Saikia made an impressive start in a women's singles lawn bowls campaign at the Glasgow 2026 Commonwealth Games, securing a crucial opening sectional play victory against Wales' Amy Williams.
1: एथलेटिक्स के हिसाब से आज का दिन भारत के लिए बहुत ही गर्मा गर्म होने वाला है। तेजिंदर पाल सिंह दूर शॉर्ट पट में उतरेंगे और उनके साथ होंगे समरदीप सिंह गिल, जिनको कहीं से आप हल्का नहीं आंक सकते। 200 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
0: In weightlifting today, we shall be having the women's 77 kilogram category event, in which the Indian representation is going to be done by the 19-year-old Indian Sanjana. She's a weightlifter who competes in the women's 77 kilo category. In lawn ball, we'll have the men's pairs category, in which Navneet Singh and Dinesh Kumar shall be representing India in the sectional play round. In lawn balls, we'll also have the women's singles, in which Nayanmoni Saikia shall also be representing India in the sectional play round.
1: बॉक्सिंग में फिर सबकी निगाहें रहेंगी, क्योंकि जो जो मुक्केबाज बाउट जीतेगा वो पदक पक्का कर लेगा। 6 मुक्केबाज रिंग में उतरेंगे, 51 किलोग्राम में साक्षी, 70 किलोग्राम में अरुंधति चौधरी, 60 किलोग्राम में सचिन सिवाच, 80 किलोग्राम में अंकुश यादव और 90 से ज्यादा भार वर्ग में नरेंद्र बेरवाल, और इसके साथ 57 किलोग्राम में जो आखिरी बाउट होगी कल वो होगी जैस्मिन लंबूरिया की।
0: In swimming, first we shall be witnessing the men's 200-meter freestyle category event, in which all the eyes are gonna be today on Sajan Prakash, Anish Sunil Kumar Gowda. This shall be the Heat 4 and Heat 5 round stages, in which all the eyes will be on these two swimmers today from India. In para swimming also, we shall be having the men's S750-meter freestyle event, in which Chaitanya Vishwas Kulkarni and Suyash Narayan Jadhav shall be representing India. Srihari Nataraj will be representing India in the men's 100-meter backstroke finals today. And we also have Sajan Prakash and Anish Sunil Kumar Gowda representing India in the men's 200-meter freestyle finals. Men's 1500-meter freestyle event, in which Aryan Nehra will be representing India in the fastest heat round. At the end of the day, the medal tally had Australia leading the 2026 Commonwealth Games medal table

0: with 67 total medals, followed by Canada, which has a total of 30 medals, and England on the third spot, which has a total of 40 medals. India, on the other hand, stands at number 8 position with 11 medals in total, which includes 2 gold, 6 silver and 3 bronze. With that, I would now like to thank our producer Shahnawaz Khan, editor Vandana Bharadwaj, my co-commentator and a dear friend Anupam Pathak, and myself Sakshi Mandwal. It's the entire team of All India Radio now saying goodbye to all our listeners.
1: Glasgow. The Commonwealth Games.

Okay. Fall in line, little boy. Because you can't run away. There's nowhere to hide. There's nowhere to go. I've shattered the ceiling. There's blood on the floor. A fight to the finish. Or a kiss goodbye. Catch your last wish, baby. Because you're gonna die.

Good morning. The news headlines at this hour. Prime Minister Narendra Modi calls for breaking horizontal and vertical silos within government to ensure close coordination. Reviews future action agenda of ministries and departments. Lok Sabha to resume discussion on public examinations, prevention of unfair means, Amendment Bill 2026 today. Supreme Court orders release of minor students arrested during protests on NEET paper leak issue. Maharashtra, Bihar and Assam orders withdrawal of cases against students. Delhi government approves a Lakshmi Yojana to provide financial assistance of 2,500 rupees per month to every eligible woman. Industrial output growth hits 23-month high of 7.3% in June. Death toll in brutal crackdown by Pakistani forces in POJK rises to 30 during past 2 days. Israeli Prime Minister Benjamin Netanyahu meets US President Donald Trump at White House. Ukrainian President Volodymyr Zelensky also meets US President in Washington. Iran launches multiple ballistic missiles towards US forces in West Asia. US and Saudi forces carry out joint precision strikes against Iran-aligned groups in Iraq. Uganda declared free of Ebola following recovery and discharge of last known patient. Gulveer Singh becomes first Indian to win silver medal in men's 10,000-meter race at Commonwealth Games. Harjinder Kaur also bags silver medal in women's weightlifting event. At ISSF Shooting World Cup, Indian pair of Sonam Uttam Maskar and Himanshu Dhillon clinch bronze medal in 10-meter air rifle mixed team event. And BCCI announces 15-member squad for upcoming two-match test series against Sri Lanka, beginning 15th of next month in Gale. Those were the news headlines. Do stay tuned in for the Matchless Music Hour, up in just a few seconds.

Song sang blue, Neil Diamond, belting out on a morning, what can we say, but you know, you promised some amazing numbers. Hi and welcome to Akashvani FM Rainbow 102.6, musically yours. My name is Pooja Anand, this is the Matchless Music Hour, and I promise you some matchless music on this beautiful Wednesday morning. Yesterday it rained, it poured, it was amazing, the weather was just about perfect, but then that's what they say. Sometimes it rains and sometimes it doesn't. We just keep hoping and looking at the clouds and saying, will you just let go and let it out all? Well, today we're letting it go because we have here for you music that'll stir your soul. That's right, music which says it's all about the past. It's all about those beats and it's all about the mush.

0: Lovely track there, Simon and Garfunkel with Hey Mrs. Robinson. Loads of messages coming in. Good morning, everyone. Yes, lots of good mornings, lots of loving the music, and loads of saying we was just raring to start the new day. Well, that's the way it should be. This one's coming in from Vijay Vanchu from Gurugram. It says, good morning, Pooja. Good morning to you too, sir. Great to be with you this morning. Your voice is as refreshing as the rain. Ooh, now that's a new one. Looking forward to great music for the hour. Well, Vijay, thank you so much for your message. I promise you great music, and I hope you enjoy the same. Coming up, this is The Temptations with My Love. Well, I promised you mush, and I'll give you mush. You got something up your sleeve you'd like to share with me? What you're doing for the day? Are you stressed out early in the morning of that meeting that you gotta be having very soon, or some deadline that's gonna take place? Then hey, this is the place you gotta tune into. 9868107070 is our WhatsApp number. I'll go slower. 9868107070. Pick up that phone and tell us all about it. We'll take you up on air and promise you some music that will make you feel on the top of the world.
1: What's that? You sure wearing them shoes. Girl, you so fine, you make the hell on the nape of my neck stand up.

song for you, which will transport you into a different zone altogether. A song that says, it's all from the past. That's right, from the movie Darling Darling. This is Kishore Kumar with Aise Na Mujhe Tum Dekho.

Oh, that was from the movie Darling, Darling. 1977 is when that movie came, and what a movie it was. It was actually directed by Gogi Anand and directed starred Devanand and Zeenat Aman in leading roles. Of course, it was an action comedy film. Well, not much to write about this movie, but there was another movie in the same year which was somehow had broken all records, and that was Star Wars. That's right, it became the highest grossing movie of all time. So if you want some nice happy movies and movies that are a little different, then go ahead and check these out, because these movies are the movies which have music by R.D. Burman, songs sung by Kishore Kumar, and yes, they make you fall in love with the music, with the movie, and with everyone there. So you want to make most of your weekend, then you know what to do. Bring out an old collection and re-watch it with all your friends and family. It is amazing bonding over these times. At the moment, I've got a song that'll take your breath away, because this is Berlin coming right up. But before that, I thought I should be taking a little bit of a break. But what can I say? But one simple thing, that don't go anywhere. You know what? We have here for you all the songs that you feel that, yes, are in your playlist.

Take My Breath Away by Berlin. That just wasn't only a love song. It became an 80s anthem. Written for Top Gun in 1986, it won an Oscar and defined the decade with its dreamy synths and unforgettable vibe. I still remember that video. It was epic. But Berlin did not last too long because, no, I'm not talking about the city, I'm talking about the band. And well, Berlin, despite the massive global smash hit Take My Breath Away, which you just heard, did reach number one everywhere. Everyone seemed to be listening to it, and it still is in all the Valentine's Day tracks, and it's the top of the track always. But they did achieve commercial success with several other charting, alternative and mainstream radio hits. But afterwards, in 1987, this band disbanded. And well, they say there were a lot of personal disagreements and etc. But they gave us the beautiful track that did win the Best Original Song at the 59th Academy Awards, and that was Take My Breath Away. Well, if I've taken my breath away with all the amazing music I've been belting out, then hey, dude, give me a thumbs up on our number 9868107070. That's our WhatsApp number, 9868107070. If you tuned in right now, then hey, this is the Matchless Music Hour. Live only on Akashvani FM Rainbow 102.6, musically yours. And my name's Pooja Anand. And let's go in for a little bit of a... Nope, no, I'm not talking about a break, but I'm talking about this gorgeous Hindi track from the past coming to you to, yes, make you feel as if Shammi Kapoor singing it for you right in front of you. The voice of Mohammed Rafi, movie, Kashmir Ki Kali.

Well, you tuned in live, like I said, to the Matchless Music Hour with me, Pooja Anand. Loads of messages. I've received so many of them without the names. Come on, guys, at least write your names and we get to know who's messaging in. It's lovely to read your names. And this one's coming in. Good morning, RJ. Welcome and glad to catch you on MMH. This is M. Rajkumar from Trichy, Tamil Nadu. Thank you so much. And hello, Rollin. Good morning, my dear. Thank you so much for your message. Hey, Pooja, my day will be on the snooker table, my passion for over four decades. Now that's a way to spend your day, and that too in midweek. Somebody's having a real good time. Well, this one's coming in from Vikrant Massey, and this is Sudha. Hi Sudha, how are you doing? She says, well, it will be all the way with Pooja Anand at the studio. Nice. What can I say? But thank you so much, Sudha, for that message. Hey, Pooja, always a peppy playlist. All I can say is glad you're enjoying it, my dear. That's coming in from Indu. Well, Indu, I'm so glad you're having a good time. Thank you for tuning in and listening to the show. Well, Michael Fernandez from Goa messages in saying a very good morning. Liking the show. Very nice songs being played. He's requested for Take My Breath Away from Top Gun or Hold My Hand. See what coincidences. We're on the same play length. Well, says thanks once again, and song dedicated to you and all the fans who are listening in. Thank you so much for all.

of you for tuning in. Well, I've heard it's been raining in Goa, is it? So I'm sure it must be amazing weather and must be sitting and just chilling it out at the beach. I would love to do that. Well, hey Pooja, I've just tuned into the show where my favorite song was being played, Take My Breath Away. It's the one I used to visualize myself on the bike while it played. Vikram Singh from Panchkula says that. Vikram, amazing. I can so imagine that movie, Top Gun, was, and it still is, everyone's favorite, and everyone wants to put themselves in the place of Tom Cruise. OMG, that was what we have to say about the movie. Well, at the moment, I've got something else up my sleeve, and that is the next song by Bob Gentry. And after that, this Hindi track, which I just have to play because this is Love Time Special on the Matchless Music Hour.

after a bad time that we never fall in love again, and then we go all head over heels in love. But at the moment, if you're not feeling too much in love and feeling stressed out, then this next song will transport you into a different zone altogether. From the movie Love Story, this is Asha Ji at her very best.

Hi, her voice is just about spectacular. The musti, the beauty, the way she is amazing. One of my favorite, all-time favorites. Well, that was, of course, Asha Bhosle from the movie Love Story, which came way back in 1981. A movie all about romance and love. And yes, it had Kumar Gaurav, who became such a rage at that time. And there was, of course, Vijayata Pandit alongside him. We did have someone who was obviously, there has to be a triangle, love triangle, or there has to be a villain in the story, and that's where the father comes along, right? That's the kind of a Hindi movies that we used to have when we talk about love. But this movie, all about romance, a typical drama movie, directed by Rahul Rewell, did have Rajendra Kumar, and yes, Kumar Gaurav is his son. For all those of you who didn't know that, well, did have Danny and Vidya Sinha and Amjad Khan and Aruna Irani, who on whom that song was picturized, which you just heard. If you've not seen this movie, it's not bad. It's interesting. I don't remember seeing it so much. I did see it back then, but then at that time, maybe I was quite a kiddo. But I would love to go back and watch a movie which is so very different. Music, of course, by R.D. Burman and lyrics by Anand Bakshi. A song when you play which says that you getting to fall in love with it is a song which takes your heart away. So on a Wednesday morning, if you were stuck in traffic and wondering which way to turn, trust me, the roads are still chock-a-block full. It's morning time. It has to be. The traffic is everywhere. But do remember one simple thing. Do follow those traffic rules. Do not drive on the wrong side of the road. You may be thinking it'll take just a couple of seconds, but no, it is so very risky. I remember in the last month, this happened with me while traveling down the expressway. This car was coming head-on, full on the upper wrong side of the road, and they just swerved and hit my car. It was not funny, you know. It was sad that some people, for just saving maybe a couple of pennies in petrol costs, would take this risk where they put their own and the others' life at risk. Think about these things when you are on the road. Be a, what do I say, responsible driver, and yes, a good citizen. At the moment, I've got something up my sleeve, and this is this gorgeous track by Dr. Hook.

sounded like aap jaisa koi, but nevertheless, let me not talk about that and go into the world of songs, you know, being inspired. Okay, coming back to the weather, which is a very safe topic to take, but an important one also for those of you out there. Yesterday, lots of people were stuck in traffic jams simply because the people traveling on two wheelers had forgotten to take in their raincoats and were standing under different bridges all across, and there were massive traffic jams on the road because of that. So come on, be a little bit caring about the others also on the road, and do remember to carry your raincoats or your umbrellas, because yes, they are still forecasting rain for today. Well, not so much, they're saying it'll be scattered light rain, but you never know, the weather to change very fast. It is 34 degrees right now outside, but the humidity is super high. So if you're feeling hot and humid and wondering why you're so uncomfortable, then hey, simply blame it on the weather. But if you're enjoying the music, then this is the place where you tuned into. This is Akashvani FM Rainbow, and I'm glad you're enjoying the show. I have this message coming in all the way from Shalini from Bangalore, who says, lovely playlist. The song you just played, I'd never heard, Too Many Dreams by Demi Rue. Yes, my dearies. Very nice. Good show as usual. Thank you so much, Shalini. That was such a lovely thing and a message to send in. Ajay says, very good, beautiful presentation. Good morning, Pooja. Good morning to you too, my dear. Well, what can I say? But sometimes we need to be just enjoying some music and making the most. So what if it's a weekday middle? We still have the weekend just about a day away. Two? Who's counting, right? So let's go on with a little bit of more mush. This is All Uncut.

tomorrow day or yesterday, wherever you may be, at the moment you're in the present, you tuned in live to the Matchless Music Hour. I'm taking your leave. I'll be back at 12 noon with loads more on the other side. And yes, I'll be able to take all your requests then. So stay close, stay tuned. We'll be back in a short time. This is Akashwani FM Rainbow. Keep enjoying the music.

Good afternoon. Time for the news headlines at this hour. Prime Minister Narendra Modi says India is home to 70% of the global tiger population. Extends greeting to wildlife enthusiasts on Global Tiger Day. Guru Purnima being observed today. Prime Minister Narendra Modi, Union Home Minister Amit Shah and Lok Sabha Speaker Om Birla extends greeting on the occasion. Prime Minister Narendra Modi calls for breaking horizontal and vertical silos within government to ensure close coordination. Reviews future action agenda of ministries and departments. Delhi government approves Lakshmi Yojana to provide financial assistance of 2,500 rupees per month to every eligible woman. Central Railway to run 246 Ganpati special trains from 11th to 27th September, including 184 reserved services connecting Mumbai and Pune with Sawantwadi Road, Ratnagiri and Madgaon, and 62 unreserved services between Dewa and Khed.

where the department issues red color warning for very heavy to extremely heavy rainfall over Chhattisgarh, East Madhya Pradesh and Vidarbha till tomorrow. An orange color warning issued for Delhi, Haryana, Chandigarh, Himachal Pradesh, Punjab, Uttarakhand and Uttar Pradesh for the next 2 days. Delhi toll in brutal crackdown by Pakistani forces in POJK rises to 30 during past 2 days. Iran launches multiple ballistic missiles towards US forces in West Asia. US and Saudi forces carry out joint precision strikes against Iran-aligned groups in Iraq. US President Donald Trump holds separate meetings with Ukrainian President Volodymyr Zelensky and Israeli Prime Minister Benjamin Netanyahu at White House. 13 people killed following a powerful earthquake that struck Kumamoto area in southwestern Japan. And in sports, Gulveer Singh becomes first Indian to win silver medal in men's 10,000 meter race at Commonwealth Games. Harjinder Kaur also bags silver medal in women's weightlifting event. And BCCI announces 15 member squad for upcoming two-match test series against Sri Lanka beginning 15th of next month. Those are the news headlines. Do stay tuned in for the Matchless Music Hour. Up in just a few seconds.

bottle up this feeling. Yes, take the moment and bottle it up. And that's exactly what the Backstreet Boys asked you to do, live only on Akashvani FM Rainbow 102.6, musically yours. My name's Pooja Anand. This is Play It Cool. 12 noon, where else you have to be? But yeah, that's right, the place where you get the best of Western music. And that's right, we've got all those songs lined up, but we want more. We want you to share with us, what are you bottling up inside and what would you like to just let go? Well, all you have to do is pick up that phone of yours. 9868107070 is our WhatsApp number. 9868107070. Don't forget to request your song and I promise I'll play it for you with your message. Right now, coming right up is Taylor Swift with this gorgeous, gorgeous track.

knew it, and I knew you. Well, starting off the, like they say, is kickstarting the show with what I'd like to let go. And that is simply my fear of starting something new. And that is simply that what holds me back most of the times. Well, also about reaching out. You know what, a strange thing happened. I'd lost contact with a certain friend of mine. She was pretty close the way back. And then I guess we got busy with our own lives, and so busy that we just about used to actually converse with her in my own mental space, and neither would pick up the phone nor reach out and say hello. And then one fine day somebody said, go ahead and just do it. I said, no, she could have called me. And it was kind of strange. This person said, so what, you also have a phone, you can call, you really can. And I picked up the phone and I called, and well, she was going through a tough time, and such a tough time that she was on the verge of breaking. And

Her first comment was, "Thank God you called. I was so wanting this." And that's it. And we were back to square one, where we had started, how we had started. All that pain of not reaching out or the lost time was kind of forgotten. And we were together again. It was beautiful. And that's exactly what we need to do. Just pick up the phone and say hello. That's all it takes. But it is such a difficult thing to do. It's so easier said than done. That's what I feel. But I did that. I don't know about you. What have you let go about, or what you want to let go about? Tell me about it. 9868107070 is our WhatsApp number. 9868107070. Filling the space up with loads of music. Well, we will have a share of ad breaks, but at the moment, you got music coming up which simply says, this is a song that I have not played since quite some time. So here it goes for you. This is Despacito.

0: Despacito, good afternoon. Yes, my dearies, and good noon, RJG. Good noon to you too. This is coming from Hitendra Das, all the way from Assam. Lovely, good to know your message and good to read about it too. Well, could you please play Savage Gardens? I want to, and this is coming from Rollin. Welcome back. Thank you, Rollin, and thank you for all the info you keep sharing with us. It's brilliant to read it. And well, this next message is of course from Swati from Patna, Bihar. Hi Swati, how are you doing? Well, you all have given me nice requests, but one thing you've forgotten to give me. What is it that in your hearts that you hold on to so tightly that you would wish you could let go? Or what is it in your hearts that you did let go? It felt wonderful. So I'd love you to share that with me. My number, you know, the message is coming right up. But before that, let's take that teeny weeny break. We'll be back very soon.
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So, that song after ages. I remember there was this show that called, I don't know if you all remember, there was this show called Just For You, which we used to come in the afternoons. I used to call it, I used to do the host the Tuesday specials or Tantalizing Tuesdays Just For You. And this song was literally on loop playing that every show. I had to play this song. I was so obsessed with this one. And of course, with Venga Boys and there was Shiny Disco Balls. And God, there were so many songs we used to play back then. Well, those were the times. And here are the times again. And we are back for you, with you, as always, on a channel which says, let's keep it rocking. Akashvani FM Rainbow 102.6, musically yours, is where you tuned in. Western music is the show that you're listening to. The music that we play here is specially dedicated to each and every one of you. All your messages coming right in, and I'm loving and enjoying each and every one. Well, I've got Rohini, who's messaged in saying, you know what, Pooja, sometimes I feel there's so much inside me, and I'd like to throw this waste out of my life and out of me. But letting it go is so very difficult. But I do try every day and to take one small thing, write it down on my phone as a phone saver, and every time the phone lights up, that message shows to let go. To let go of that one particular thing every week. There's something new. And trust me, that list is not over and will not be over for quite some time. But it's a start. I so agree with you, Rohini. This is just a start, and it will keep doing. But that's a good way to do. Just letting go, and sometimes just remembering what you want to actually let go is what makes a difference. Okay, this one's coming in from D. Srinath, all the way from West Bengal. Hi, D. Sri, how are you doing? Congratulations about earlier, and I'm so happy about you being able to complete what you wanted to achieve. Hey, Pooja, thanks for playing Despacito. You're welcome anytime. I'll let go all those feelings which increase my blood pressure. I so agree, my dear. Those feelings are the ones that make us what we are. Increase our blood pressure or not, one thing is for sure, that sometimes we just need to let go. Okay, Andheri, this is Pooja ji, Vaheguru, Tvanuvi ji, Guru Purnima ki shubhkamnaye to you too, my dear. Nice soothing tracks and nice lovely voice, so thank you. Have a rainbow-filled day, says Ravi Joshi from Meerut. Well, we're hoping for that, Ravi ji. We hope for rain, lots of it. Well, if you've been hearing the news, there's an orange alert out for all these areas, Delhi and all the UP and other neighboring areas for rain. And you better take care. Well, we're hoping for rain, we're wishing for rain, but as long as we're in the safe confines of our homes, right? Right. I love driving in the rain, by the way. Okay, this next song coming up for, okay, I guess this is for Swati, the lazy song, Bruno Mars.

0: Doing nothing at all on a Wednesday afternoon, what can I say? You must be really having a good time. Well, at the moment, also a few midst of meeting, heading off for some meeting or the other, deadlines and whatnot. One thing is for sure, that we need to stay cool. And one thing that you can do to stay cool is stay tuned in. We'll be back in just a couple of seconds. Don't go anywhere. Gotta take a break. Stay close, stay tuned.
1: PM Jai अब गरीबों के जय बन गई।

But Shana messages all the way from Goa, and she says, "I have to let go of my love for travel." Now, that is something which, why would you let go of something so beautiful? Well, because I've spent all my money and I've taken loans and I still want to keep traveling. Now, I think so. You'll have to find a way out of it. Get a job in which you get to travel. You know, that's the easiest way to look at the world and go have a beautiful time at the same time working and earning money. What do you think? You should try that. Okay, coming back to your message, thank you so much. And as you requested, you wanted Sapphire to play it for you. I hope you liked it. But a song that is coming up is something which all of us like. I Want You, Back in My Life by the Carpenters.

Sri, thank you so much for your messages that are keeping me all up to my feet. Well, thank you so much for enjoying the show and the music. You know, it sometimes feels that when a song on the radio plays and it's your favorite number, I can understand the feeling you get. That's exactly what lots of you have been doing, saying, oh my God, you played that number. And I'm so happy that that song, which I just played, was on your favorites list. Well, I'm sure the next one will be too. And if it is, do give me a thumbs up. You know our number. It is 9868107070. 9868107070. I do have Rohan messaging in and telling us that, you know, letting go is very easily said and it is very difficult to do. But I have let go of loads of things, and that one of them has been my complete crazy obsession of playing games, video games. And I have tried to stop doing that on the weekend and started stepping out and playing games physically on the grounds. Now that is something brilliant. Kudos to you, my dear. I know it's very difficult to do that, but some gaming is okay, too much gaming can be bad. Mentally and physically both. But I'm so happy you're stepping out and letting go of all these small little things that keep holding us back. At the moment, this is Baby, I'm a Want You by Brands.

That is swimming with the sharks or not, it's all right, because yes, Imagine Dragons was there for you. And at the moment, you are tuned in live to Akashvani FM Rainbow 102.6, musically yours. You've been telling me what you feeling that let go is all about. Letting go of a bad habit, a good habit, of some fear or whatever it may be. But letting go is something which transforms us from the inside out. Try it out and tell me if you've had any success in doing it. Our number remains the same, 9868107070. Just about 10 minutes left to the show. So if you have yet to message in, hurry up and tell me all about it. Okay, this next song coming up specially for Nidhi, who says, I feel letting go of falling in love is something which I need to do. When I fell in love with Madonna when I was a kiddo, and I'd love to listen to this number of hers. I know how many times I've heard it, and it still plays every day on my car system. Well, here it goes for you, Nidhi. Enjoy this number. Lies.

Tropical the Iron Breeze. Oh God, how much I remember this song. We used to sing it so much when we were in college. And you, I guess in school actually. But this song was so epic. I remember having this huge Madonna poster in my bedroom, and also of Michael Jackson. And there was who else but George Michael with his blonde wavy hair. And we used to all go crazy about that. Well, these songs we've grown up on, and we remember each and every word. And there's something that's similar lines Swati's written in from Patna, Bihar. She says, back in college, I was completely addicted to listening to English songs. That's not bad, is it? But it was almost like a drug. And things are different now. I've completely let it go. But I had to control it a lot for the sake of my studies. It was super tough for me in the beginning. But now everything is fine. You know what, Swati? I'll let you into a secret. In college, I used to literally, even in school, I used to have my music system next to me. And unless it was playing, I would not study. So it's all right to be falling in love with something which you just enjoy. Because yes, those small moments are so little and so varied that we keep wondering when to go back to them. At the moment, there's something else that we're coming back to, and that is your messages. This one's coming in very, very specially from M. Rajkumar from Trichy. He says, today's my brother M. Ravi Kumar's birthday. Oh, very happy birthday to you, Mr. M. Ravi Kumar. Says, can you please wish him on air and play any song of your choice? Tuned in here with me. Much thanks. You're welcome anytime. You, well, all I can say is have a great time, and both of you go out, have a party, have a ball, and celebrate your birthday in the best of styles. At the moment, this is Stay by Callum Scott.

on Tuesday. Callum Scott, leaving you with that song is what I say, that whatever you do, do remember you are enough. Not because you did or said or brought or thought or did something which became famous or you created something that was special, but just because you always were you. So keep that smile. I'll be back same time, same place next week with another hot and pulsating Play It Cool and Matchless Music Hour. Leaving you with this gorgeous track, Golden. This is me, Pooja Anand, saying have a lovely week ahead. And yes, stay safe and keep that smile on.

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Ladies and gentlemen, please stand by for the news headlines. Lok Sabha passes public examination, prevention of unfair means, amendment bill 2026. Rajya Sabha bill granting Vande Mataram the same legal protection as the national anthem. Defence Minister Rajnath Singh launches country's first dedicated military medicine department. State crackdown in Pakistan-occupied Jammu and Kashmir claims 40 lives during last 48 hours. Iran launches multiple ballistic missiles towards U.S. forces in West Asia. U.S. and Saudi forces carry out joint precision strikes against Iran-aligned groups in Iraq. U.S. President Donald Trump holds separate meetings with Ukrainian President Volodymyr Zelensky and Israeli Prime Minister Benjamin Netanyahu at White House. Prime Minister Narendra Modi says India is home to 70% of the global tiger population, extends greeting

to wildlife enthusiasts on Global Tiger Day. Guru Purnima being observed today, Prime Minister Narendra Modi, Union Home Minister Amit Shah and Lok Sabha Speaker Om Birla extends greetings on the occasion. Weather Department forecast intense rainfall across central and northern India. Kulveer Singh becomes the first Indian to win silver medal in men's 10,000-meter race at Commonwealth Games. Harjinder Kaur also bags silver medal in women's weightlifting event. In shooting, India finishes its campaign at the ISSF World Cup 2026 with 4 medals. And BCCI announces 15-member squad for upcoming 2-match test series against Sri Lanka beginning 15th of next month. Those are the news headlines. Stay tuned for the show. That's called the Northeast Hughes.

Good evening, India. Time of the 2 o'clock happens to be 3 minutes past 7 p.m. Time for a show that's called the Northeast News, based on Northeast region, of course. And this is me, your very own, your Sushant, or you can also call me Satan. And, well, it's a beautiful weather outside. Let's not miss that also. And for all the people who are traveling right now, hey, drive safely, because your life is precious and so are others. So drive safely for yourself and for everyone out there. In the meantime, today we will be heading to one of India's most breathtaking regions, which is Northeast India. 8 beautiful states, countless waterfalls, majestic mountains, crystal clear rivers, colorful festivals, delicious cuisine, and some of the warmest people that you'll ever meet over there. So you gotta fasten your seatbelt, because our journey will begin right now. But before we proceed further ahead, let me take you to the first track of the show. Well, since we will be talking about all these places, and let me tell you that they all are nothing lesser than a paradise. So let's play the first track of the show that simply talks about, by Zach Barnett, talking about all the places which is known as paradise, a town called paradise. Enjoy.

All right, that's Zach Barnett for you old people listening to the show. That's called the Northeast Hughes presentation on the Northeast India. Well, actually, do you know that Northeast India is often called India's best kept secret? Well, from the monasteries of Arunachal Pradesh to the floating Loktak Lake in Manipur, every destination has its own story. Well, for those people who are listening to the show right now, I have a question. If you've been to any of these places, let us know your experience as well. And how was it? So you know the number. I don't need to tell you that. We'll continue with the show, of course. And some of the places that you cannot miss is like the Tawang Monastery, which is in Arunachal Pradesh, Kaziranga National Park, Assam, Shillong, Meghalaya, Dorkies, Crystal Clear, Umangod River, Zero Valley, Loktak Lake, Majoli River Island, Gangtok, Sikkim. And you can also carry light woolens even if you're going during summer and if you're traveling to those higher altitudes also. Imagine that, you know, if you're traveling, you're going for an adventure that happens once in a lifetime. What are the things you will be carrying yourself with? Of course, a beautiful a camera to click those pictures, a high-end camera, I would rather say, or a beautiful or a top-end mobile phone that has the one of the best camera, because you will never ever miss those opportunities when you will be going and traveling over there with your loved ones. You have to take those pictures. Yeah. Well, on that note, let's talk about that. Once in a lifetime, you have to take those pictures to begin with. Here we go. The next track, Kenny Loggins, Once in a Lifetime.

That's Kenny Loggins out there once in a lifetime. And yes, whenever you get the opportunity to go to these places, definitely carry the best of the cameras or the best of the phones so that you can pick the best of the picture of yourself. Take a picture, pose, and click. Yeah, that's a better one. Okay, nevertheless, we've got certain messages out there also from people, and let's welcome them out all as well. It says, hi, Sushant, hello, a.k.a. Satan, hello, thank you so much, sir. Good evening to you. That's Vikram Jagdish, and sir. Hello, and how are you doing? And have you been to any of the Northeast states, sir? If you have, please share your experience. Then we've got a message from Ravi Joshi all the way from Meerut, Prashant. It says, hi, very good evening and welcome back after so many days. Well, thank you so much. I'm so overwhelmed. And how are you doing? I've been doing good, you tell me. How are you doing? And very vibrant presentation. Nice words of yours. Melodious track. What else do we need to enjoy this lovely evening out there? Well, you can certainly share your experience if you have something to talk about it. And then we've got Colonel Shiva from Secunderabad. Well, previously was in Arunachal Pradesh. Says, hello, Ajay Sainan, tune into the Northeast News. Well, the current scenario in the Upper Assam is grim due to floods. Yes, that I'm aware of. I guess everyone is. But bad places now in Arunachal Pradesh, West Kameng District. Winding through high altitude passes, your journey to Tawang unveiled the imposing Sela Pass and the peaceful sanctuary of Tawang Monastery. Pushing further past Sangit Sir, that's Madri Lake, rugged snow-dusted tracks led upward to Bumla Pass at over 15,000 feet. Standing at the wind-swept Indochina border, greeted by the warmth and courage of the Indian Army, made this journey an unforgettable mix of raw Himalayan beauty and profound national pride. And today's also the International Tiger Day. Yep, absolutely. So let's keep the faith. Oh yes, and if the time permits, also play the Eye of the Tiger. That's a good one. But yes, like you said, thank you so much for sharing your experience. That was absolutely amazing, you know, especially for a natural predictor.

gorgeous shit. Okay, moving to Meghalaya, the Abode of Clouds. Imagine you're walking through living root bridges built by nature and local communities over generations. The places to visit over there in Meghalaya, that's Cherrapunji, Mausami Caves, Nokalikai Falls, Maulinong, one of the Asia's cleanest villages, and the Doki River. And don't forget to enjoy boating on the transparent waters of the Umangot River. And what not to miss, the local Khasi cuisine, our orange honey, fresh pineapples, and sunset at Letlam Canyon. Ooh, amazing, amazing. Let's take those pictures. This is Tire Cruise with Keisha talking about picture. I could

That's Keyshawn with Ty Cruel saying, take a picture. Okay, moving ahead. Time for me to take you to the next place as well. Well, time to take a look. It says it's 21 minutes past 7 p.m. We're still in the first half of the show, but we have to move on because so many places to see in such a less amount of time. How is that possible? Absolutely not possible. But still, we'll make it. We'll try to make it possible. Anyway, moving ahead to the next stop, home to the almighty Brahmaputra, tea gardens stretching endlessly, and the famous one-horned rhinoceros at Kaziranga National Park. That's Assam for you, of course. And then from there, we move to Arunachal Pradesh, where we already spoken with, where we read the message of Gadol Shiva.

we've already said so many places like the Tawang Monastery, Selam Pass, Bamla, Zero Valley, Mechuka, and of course not to miss the sunrise in Tawang, local Monpa cuisine, the butter tea and the traditional handicrafts. Ooh, so many things to talk about. So many things. And then we should also take a picture for that matter. So off we go with it. Next track. Filter simply sings, Take a Picture.

0: That's Filter singing Take a Picture Out There. Well, it's about time for me to take a short break. Yes, Tablet's 2 o'clock says it's 28 at half minutes past 7 p.m. So I'll be right back after these messages. Do not, and I repeat that, do not touch that dial. I'll be right back after these messages. Break time.
1: Ek prakar se PM Jai ab garibon ki Jai ban gayi hai.

Hey, welcome back, guys, to the show that's called the Northeast Heroes. We're doing the presentation on the Northeast India, of course. And time is 3 o'clock. It's 34 minutes past 7 p.m. We're done with one half of the show. Moving to the next one. And in this segment, we'll be talking about, or we'll be exploring, Manipur. Manipur that offers the magical Loktak Lake with its floating islands. And Nagaland welcomes visitors with colorful tribal tradition and a world-famous Hornbill Festival. Well, Mizoram surprises travelers with peaceful hills and warm hospitality. And Tripura is rich in royal heritage, ancient temples and vibrant tribal culture. Things that you shouldn't be missing, of course, the bamboo handicrafts, the local music, the traditional dance performances, authentic tribal cuisine, and so on and so forth. Well, talking about that brings me to another a track that has to be there. Well, you should keep the faith, because when you go over there, you will love each and every moment about it, and you feel as if like you're home away from home. Well, on that note, we've got Bon Jovi with Keep the Faith. Enjoy.

That's Bon Jovi singing Keep the Faith out there. All right, time of the 3 o'clock, 41 minutes past 7 p.m. We still have less than, 80 to 17 minutes for the show to get over, of course. And we were talking about the places that you must visit, of course. Well, we got a message from Roland also. It says that, hey, welcome back. Nice to be with you after such a long time. Thank you so much, Roland. And we've got a message. Oh, Ravi Joshi from here.

I'd say is that, Sushant, I've been to Shillong and Gangtok. Beautiful flora and fauna, beautiful people with lovely hospitality, music and luxurious food. Awesome. And sometimes clouds touching your face. That's really a heaven on earth. Of course, heaven is on earth, I would rather say. It depends upon how you perceive it. Oh, that reminds me. I should be playing that track also. That reminds me of that. Well, thank you so much, Ravi, for giving me that answer. And of course, you know, you should keep traveling, keep smiling, and keep discovering the incredible stories which our beautiful country has to offer. Of course, Northeast India, as I said, has the best, or it should be the has been considered as the, you know, like I said before, it's a best place secret, the best kept secret rather. So many things are yet to be explored out there, and for which you have to get your backpacks, your camera, your mobile phone, and then you should go and explore that. That's what matters a lot. Of course, and before we will be wrapping up with today's journey, I have to tell you one more thing. Now, you know, we're talking about take your camera, take your mobile phone and everything, but it's not just about taking photographs. It's about collecting memories and respecting the people and places that you visit. And of course, also supporting the local businesses, you know. Everybody goes and try to stay at the best of the resort or the hotels, but try to choose homestay whenever possible. And of course, try to avoid plastic and respect local customs. Leave every destination cleaner than you found it. Of course, that's also matters a lot, because that's why people over there will love you to have you again. And that's a fact. Otherwise, yeah, aage phek na karne. That's what they say, and that's what everybody say. I've seen it at many places when they see their houses getting dirty, or I would say their home. It's their home, actually. Anyway, so on that note, I'll have to play the next track. This is by Boyzone singing Picture of You.

I just heard a picture of you by Boyzone. Time of the 3 o'clock. It's 47 minutes past 7 p.m., of course. And like I said, it was a great message by Ravi Yoshiji, who simply said, you know, heaven is a place on earth itself. And believe me, this song definitely says it all. So I will be playing that song. This is by Belinda Carlisle, simply singing, heaven is a place on earth. And you need to visit those places to make it feel that, yes, it's true.

See, I told you that heaven is a place on earth. As a matter of fact, it's either heaven or hell. That depends upon us, how you will take it over. But thank you so much for listening to me into the show. Of course, Northeast Studios, time it is 2 o'clock. It's 52 and a half minutes past 7 p.m. Time for me to leave the studio in just a while from now, because Seema Mama is already here inside the studio and she'll be taking over to the next show, of course, and we'll be entertaining you all with the musty time, of course. That's what I could say. And, well, like I said before, Northeast India is not just a destination, Miles. It's a motion. It's an emotion that's waiting to be experienced. The region is known for extraordinary biodiversity, rich tribal cultures, and unforgettable landscapes that continue to attract travelers looking for its authentic experiences. Well, with that note, thank you for traveling with me today. I hope I have already covered all the states, all the best of the things, the moment, and all we have left is with the memories. Yes, and that's what I'll be playing out there with you. Probably could not be the last track, would be the second last track of the show, but here it is, with Maroon 5, Memories.

right, it's about time for me to leave the studio. But what the problem is that I'm going to be back at 10 p.m. That's 10 p.m. for the show. That's called Rainbow Classic. Till then, you guys take good care of yourself. Be wicked, be wild, and always stay holy. The 3 months always say to you all. Yeah. Hey, we've got just one life, remember? Yes, we do. And on that note, I'm going to be playing the last track of the show. Till then, this is me, your host, Satan. So that's a shout for you. Signing off, wishing you

You listen to the news headline at 10 o'clock in the evening. Lok Sabha passes anti-paper leak bill proposing tougher penalties and fast-track courts to curb exam malpractices. Rajya Sabha clears legislation granting Vande Mataram same statutory protection as national anthem. Makes insult to national song criminal offence. Flood situation grim in Odisha, claiming 4 lives and affecting nearly 4 lakh people. Heavy rainfall also disrupts normal life in Chhattisgarh. UN Human Rights Office voices concern over Islamabad's crackdown on protesters in Pakistan-occupied Jammu and Kashmir. Death toll rises to 40. At Commonwealth Games, 9 Indian boxers assure medals for their country after sealing semi-final berths. Those are the news headlines. Stay tuned for the show. That's called Rainbow Classic.

Hello, everyone, and welcome yet to another episode of Rainbow Classic with me, your very own Satan. That's Sushant for you. Time of the studio clock happens to be 2 minutes past 10 p.m. And like I said, the show itself says classic. So what I'm going to be doing is, in this episode of Rainbow Classic, for the next 57 minutes, we'll be playing the oldies. Yes, I'll be taking you to the era of 50s, or late 50s rather. Well, starting with 1954, because the first track itself I'm going to be playing off Elvis Presley. And that is from the 1954, which I've already queued up out there for you. So he sang that song in 1954. Imagine when he will be singing, how the people would have been reacting to it. Oof, the aura. And then I'll be going to the other artists as well. Maybe a couple of songs which I'm

thing are very old, from the 50s, the track or the sound would not be appropriate. You might not like it. But it was done in the recording at that point of time. Well, we've got no control over that. But still imagine the kind of songs that was composed at that time, in those era, how things were. You know, with the culture at that point of time, with the

0: But still imagine the kind of songs that was composed at that time, in those era, how things were, you know, with the culture at that point of time, with the trends that was happening around, the new things coming into the picture, and many things. I will be talking about that at a later stage. But let's start with the show first. Let's start with Elvis Presley. This one is called That Is All Right, Mama. And see the enthusiasm, see the aura. And then we'll talk about it. Here we go. Elvis Presley, 1954.
1: Ooh, here's a little song that we always like to do because it's the one that got me on my way in this racket, this business.
2: I know what it's
1: called. The first record I ever made. It goes something like this.

0: What's the matter with you?
1: That ain't on here.
0: Yeah, it is.
1: Friday?
0: Yeah, it's fine.

0: What's the matter with you? What's the matter with you?
1: Lay on your ears.
0: That'd be fine, Bill.
2: She done told me, Papa done told me too. Son, that girl, you fool.

Well, that was Elvis Presley for you, ladies and gentlemen. That is All Right Mama. And when the way he sang the song, people were shouting at the top of their voices at that point of time. Well, things haven't changed. Even when you go to these concerts with your contemporary artists, when they sing, all the fans start shouting at the same thing. I mean, they're at the top of the voice. They love their artists.

Well, still in the 50s, or rather say it's late 50s, I've got another one for you. This one is by Paul Anker. Put Your Head on My Shoulder, that was in 1959. Well, let's hear his voice, his song, and then we come back. Enjoy.

rather I missed it. So I have to say that. Anyway, so I was in the 1958, but now, yeah, again, I'm saying, but now, where did it go? Where did it go? Yeah. So I am playing a track by Buddy Holly. Now this song, what is it called? What is it called? It's called Raining in My Heart. Okay, lovely. Where was it? Where was it? I was checking out with the ear. It was in 1950s. Buddy Holly's, yes. It's called, yeah, Raining in My Heart. And then I have to play this song. Let's cue it up for you. We talk about the song. Once we play. Here we go.

0: Well, this one you just heard, 1959. I have to pay off another one, which is of 1954. Okay, back to the future. Okay, back to the past. Okay, Blast for the Past. This one happens to be by... listen to the song, and then we come back. See the enthusiasm of the song. Because time says it's 43 minutes past 10 p.m. And we're going to have rock around the clock with Bill Haley.
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to get over, and I still have a few more pranks. As a matter of fact, I'm taking you back to 1952, guys. Sorry, I can't help it, but this one is Gene Kelly, and he's singing in the rain. Blue.

Okay, so it says that I just played Singing in the Rain, 1952, moving ahead, 4 years ahead, 1956. The song came into the Calypso side, of course.